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7: 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And Twiggins and Allie on your ride home. 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

She'll be all right. 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
1: One radio host named Mason was about to take a trip into oddness and obsolescence. Accompanying him on this journey was the mesmerizing sound of Liveline.
2: Yeah, you probably got to be old to get that one.
3: 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Because they're in stable relationships.

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0: Oh, you make it so easy. She's got so many great songs.
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0: keep stopping. 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All the boys keep jocking. 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
2: One of our listeners wanted us to prank her husband because he recently applied for a home equity line of credit.
3: Oh, okay.
2: And he was nervous about what he'd be able to qualify for.
3: Yeah.
2: So we're going to match him with the most financially reputable person on our show.
3: Oh.
2: Jose.
3: I knew that name was going to come up.
2: Yep. He's going to be our loan officer, and hopefully nothing distracts him from getting the job done.
4: I'm easily distracted, Jeff.
2: That you never are? Happens. No. It's your phone tap right after this.
5: Hello?
4: Hi, I'm with Coast Credit Union. Is this Barry?
5: Oh, yeah. Hi. How are you?
4: I'm doing well, thanks. I'm calling you today because you filled out an application for a home equity line of credit with us.
5: Yes, that's right.
4: Well, that's awesome. I know nowadays a lot of people need that money, right? You can tackle projects, improvements around the house. So
5: yeah.
4: I'm just going to ask you.

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7: Are holding strong in those 70s. So 70s throughout the morning, quickly warming up into the 80s and back into those lower 90s for daytime highs this afternoon. Now, shower activity will mainly hug into inland areas. So Tallahassee might get a little bit of a break this afternoon from any shower or storm activity, but can't rule out an isolated shower here or there. But for the most part, we're going to be keeping partly cloudy skies throughout today. From the ABC 27 First to Know Weather Center, I'm meteorologist Jillian Preddy.
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3: It can be really embarrassing when you go to use something mm-hmm. only to realize it's totally fake.
4: What do you mean?
3: Like, you know, when you try to bite an apple out of a fake fruit bowl.
4: Oh, no.
5: I've actually grabbed one of those at an open house.
3: Yeah, I know. They're so realistic looking. Uh-huh. Or when Brooke offers you a free breakfast sandwich, and then you bite into it, and she laughs and goes, ha, that was fake meat.
5: No.
3: Now you're going to get sick.
5: You didn't get sick. You enjoyed the sandwich, Jeff.
3: Not really.
5: No. Yeah.
3: Or when you use the toilet in a Home Depot, and one of the employees shouts, what are you doing? That's a display.
4: Oh, man.
5: Did that happen after the breakfast sandwich?
3: I'm not telling you.
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5: Mm.
3: The phone number that our listeners give out to the loser.
5: Yes. Yeah, solid.
3: Every week it blesses us with new voicemails ready to play for you. And we've got another hot batch coming up right after this.
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2: How many times has somebody asked you this question? If you found a magic genie that could grant you only one wish, besides getting 100 more wishes, what would it be? Many of us would probably say, I want to be rich.
3: Yeah, that was my first instinct in my head, and not gonna lie.
2: Maybe not just rich, but mega rich.
3: Yeah, I mean, I would be the first quadrillionaire
4: oh my God.
3: In the world.
4: Have you guys not watched Aladdin? It doesn't end up well, okay? I'm just saying.
2: Well, what if your wish actually came true and suddenly you had hundreds of millions of dollars right at your fingertips?
3: I would be asleep right now.
5: Wow.
3: I would go to bed so fast.
2: But
3: I would leave work and go to bed.
4: Why would you go to sleep? That's what you're going to do when you get rich? You can
3: all day long.
4: You can
3: no
4: sleep
3: can
4: when you're
3: crap.
4: Poor, okay?
3: No, it's different because I can still wake up.
5: This is a peaceful sleep.
3: Thank you. Okay. I can wake up and eat caviar.
2: But even though it's at your fingertips, there's just one problem.
3: Uh-oh.
2: You can't spend it.
4: What?
2: In fact, you can't even touch it.
5: Oh.
2: Because that's actually happening to a guy right now in California.
5: What?
2: And now people from all over the world are offering advice to help him with his bizarre situation.
3: What?
2: We're going to tell you what's going on coming up.
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1: Heading into the holiday weekend, it is going to be another warm and muggy day. Temperatures are going to be quickly warming back up into those lower 90s. The Big Bend will most likely keep those partly cloudy skies throughout this afternoon. From the ABC 27 First to Know Weather Center, I'm meteorologist Jillian Preddy.
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1: When I look back to when I graduated college, yeah. I had so many opportunities at my disposal.
2: You did, huh?
1: Yeah. I could have followed in my family's footsteps and been a doctor. Sure. I could have gone the engineering route to work with AI. Oh. I could have been a man in finance, trust fund, 6'5", blue eyes. But instead...
2: I don't think those are options that you're at your disposal.
1: I could have had it all.
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3: No,
1: screw financial stability and having any self-respect.
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1: One of our listeners wanted us to prank her husband because he recently applied for a home equity line of credit.
2: Oh, okay. And
1: he was nervous about what he'd be able to qualify for.
2: Yeah.
1: So we're going to match him with the most financially reputable person on our show.
2: Oh.
1: Jose.
2: I knew that name was going to come up.
1: Yep. He's going to be our loan officer, and hopefully nothing distracts him from getting the job done.
3: I'm easily distracted, Jeff.
1: That you never are? Happens. No. It's your phone tap right now.
4: Hello?
5: Hi, I'm with Coast Credit Union. Is this Barry?
4: Oh, yeah. Hi. How are you?
5: I'm doing well, thanks. I'm calling you today because you filled out an application for a home equity line of credit with us.
4: Yes, that's right.
5: Well, that's awesome. I know nowadays a lot of people need that money, right? You can tackle projects, improvements around the house. So
4: yeah.
5: I'm just going to ask you some questions so we can see what we're working with, okay?
4: Sounds good.
5: Hey, well, I'm on a call here, guys. What?
6: Surprise!
5: Wait, no!
4: Hello?
6: Happy birthday!
5: Oh my gosh! What are you doing? Mark and Tina, you guys are all behind this?
6: Yeah. No, you guys, you should not have done this.
5: Guys, I'm on a business call. Can we do this in a little

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Temperatures are holding strong in those 70s. So 70s throughout the morning, quickly warming up into the 80s and back into those lower 90s for daytime highs this afternoon. Now, shower activity will mainly hug into inland areas. So Tallahassee might get a little bit of a break this afternoon from any shower or storm activity, but can't rule out an isolated shower here or there. But for the most part, we're going to be keeping partly cloudy skies throughout today. From the ABC 27 First to Know Weather Center, I'm meteorologist Jillian Preddy. Back to the

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1: A food influencer, shockingly not named Jose, is making a splash online.
2: What?
3: Not allowed.
1: I don't believe it.
4: I can't even swim. I've never made an online splash.
1: Brooke and Jeffrey in the morning. But there's a 20-something who goes by the handle Justine Loves Sushi on Instagram. Mm.
2: I love Justine.
3: Way too long.
1: She specializes in visiting really fancy dining spots in the Los Angeles area.
2: Oh, okay. So she's dropping money.
4: Yeah.
1: Showing off the beautiful food, describing the flavors and the ambiance and side. Well, she posted a picture the other day of a receipt that she got at a very luxe rooftop hotspot named Poza in Beverly Hills.
2: All right. Oh. Okay.
1: The bill was obviously very big, but that wasn't the issue.
4: Oh.
1: According to her receipt, her group that she was with was hit with an extra $110 fee.
2: For what?
4: I just remembered.
2: Was it
4: I
2: like
4: saw
2: a
4: this.
1: Why?
2: Yeah.
1: The staff charged her $10

0: Mary Magdalene, Mary Tyler Moore, Mary Poppins.
1: Oh. Wow.
0: All those Marys couldn't hold a candle to our brand new player, Grandma Mary.
2: Wow.
0: Whose granddaughter Riley was adamant that she call in to play Brooke today. And I did hear from our producer that Mary's a little bit nervous because she thinks Brooke is so smart and so beautiful.
1: Oh, goodness.
0: And Mary, I wish you could see how Brooke looks in front of me right now because you would take all of that back. Welcome to the show, Mary.
1: I'm not going to listen to that Jeff part of the sentence, okay, Mary?
3: Okay. Yeah. I'm sure it's all true. Well.
1: Kind of hurt, Mary, coming from a grandma.
0: You are wise beyond your years, even, Mary. So.
1: What's the most stereotypical grandma thing you do right now?
3: Oh, my gosh. We spend every morning with our granddaughter on the way to school, and it's just special time. And she's brought you into it.
2: Yay, you listen to Brooke and Jeffrey.
3: Every day.
2: That's a good household.
0: Wow, you sound so thrilled about it,
1: yeah,
0: Mary.
1: Yeah, like, here we are.
0: Here we go, another day.
1: I thought I was done with kids. But.
0: All right, we'll try to make this as painless as possible. Brooke's going to leave the studio.
3: Okay, Brooke, be kind.
0: And you've got 30 seconds to answer as many questions as possible. If you don't know when you could say pass, but you have to beat her outright if you want to win. Are you ready?
3: Ready.
0: You got this, Mary. Your time starts now. The video game Pac-Man was released on this day in 1980. Name one of the four ghosts who chase him.
3: Pass.
0: What color are the stitches on a Major League Baseball?
3: Red.
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3: Bull.
0: In 2007...

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8: Maybe the biggest fail we've ever heard, and for once it wasn't made by somebody on this show.
9: Yeah,
10: I feel it just set up a little bit straighter in my chair.
8: It's Brooke and Jeffrey in the morning, and we all experience little frustrating things that can instantly ruin your day. Mm. Like when you're looking up an old flame online and you accidentally comment an eggplant emoji on one of their old photos.
11: What?
10: No. I mean, maybe a like, Jeffrey, but
8: oops. Or when you're opening a bag of chips that says tear here and you rip it right on that line.
11: Oh, I hate that.
8: And the bag explodes and the chips go all over the floor.
11: Or when they're like, tear here, and there's an arrow, and they didn't have
10: I know. Yeah, it's the hard world we live in.
11: Oh, man.
8: Or what about when you're tying your shoes and your junk gets caught in the laces?
11: What the heck? Bro, how big is your junk?
8: Is that only me?
10: No, me too.
8: Oh, you broke too. It happens to the best of us. But one of the most frustrating small things is when you're trying to log into something and you forget your password.
12: Oh, it's so annoying.
10: And then they want to know, like, what high school mascot I had. I'm like, I don't remember.
12: You have to reset it. Why you don't have the reset thing. What's my first car I drove? I don't know.
8: Why did I choose that as my security question?
11: Yeah, I know. Or I just keep adding numbers to it. Yeah. And I'm like, what? How many numbers have I added at this point?
8: Maybe it's not a huge deal if you're trying to access your Netflix account or your OnlyFans profile where you can just reset and get a new password. But what if you completely forgot the password to something more important? And you couldn't just hit sorry, forgot my password button. That's what's happening to a guy in San Francisco who's making news today. His name is Stephen Thomas, and years ago, he bought some of the cryptocurrency Bitcoin.
10: Oh, good for Stephen.
12: Real.
10: Of course, his name is Stephen. Mm-hmm. Stefan.
8: At the time, each Bitcoin was only worth about $12, so he loaded up and thought, just for fun, why not buy a bunch of these and just see what happens?
11: Oh my gosh, $12? I wish.
8: If you've been following the news lately, now one Bitcoin is valued anywhere from 35 to 40 grand, depending on the day.
12: One.
8: And you're probably wondering, how much does Stefan own? He has 7,000 Bitcoin.
11: Oh my god.
10: Do the math. Do the math. I can't do it. It's too much money.
11: I'm doing the math. That's not a number.
8: It's worth close to $240 million.
11: Okay, it's a number.
12: Wow. Yeah.
8: There
10: not the
8: are
10: richest
8: numbers
10: man in the world.
8: That go that high.
10: But still rich.
8: There is just one small problem, though. Stefan forgot the password he needs

0: market is totally crazy with this stuff.
1: This is a fraudulent charge. They took $5,000 out of my account. You have to return the $5,000 to my account.
0: Again, yes, if it was a product or service, 100% we'd be able to reimburse you the full $5,000. But it was SwiftCoin, so we can only reimburse you for what it's worth.
1: No, I don't care. I've never heard of anything like this ever in my life.
0: I don't mean to interrupt you. I think you're not looking at the positive here.
1: Positive? What?
0: Normally, we don't get anything back on these crypto things.
1: Oh, but you're going to give me $9 this time? That's so nice of you.
0: I had a feeling you might not be too happy about this.
1: You think I'm not too happy? Really?
0: We do have some options for you, though.
1: The only option I want is my $5,000 back in my account.
0: I knew that that would be the case. So that's why I spent a lot of hours investigating this for you. And a little birdie, are you ready for this?
1: Probably not.
0: A little birdie told me that Cardi grams are trending upwards.
1: What?
0: That's the name of the Cardi B new cryptocurrency. I got a DM about it. We could put your $9 into some Cardi grams and let it ride. See what happens.
1: What is this? You work for a freaking bank, lady. You can't. Yeah. You're not a day trader. You're not a stockbroker.
0: That's why I get some hot tips. And I'm going to tell you, you have another option. We could try putting it into another Taylor currency called Bad Blood Bucks.
1: I don't give a crap about celebrity crypto, whatever.
0: You know, like, no, we got bad blood. Is that song?
1: Oh,
0: but
1: my God.
0: Super volatile, though. Kind of like her past love life.
1: Give me your name.
0: So I don't know that it's a smart move, but that's what a gamble
1: is,
0: right?
1: Give me your freaking name now.
0: Goodness. I will give it to you right after I tell you about Alicoin. It's
1: no,
0: the best choice. It's a new
1: anything.
0: Cryptocurrency from your coworker, anything. Allison, who totally set you up for this prank phone call.
1: Wait, what?
0: We're doing a phone tap on you and your coworker, Allison, set you up. I don't know anything about your missing money.
1: What?
0: Deep breath. What? Deep breath. I am so sorry. It was supposed to be funny. It was supposed to make you laugh.
1: That's not funny.
0: What?
1: That's not nice to do to somebody.
0: Oh, goodness. Are you all right?
1: I'm calming down.
0: Do you think maybe in a couple days we could laugh about this?
1: I don't know.
0: You don't know. I guess it depends on if you get your money back.
1: Why? I don't understand.
0: I'm going to tell you, after this reaction, I'm going to email Allison and ask her why she had me do this, because now I feel terrible.
1: Well, I'm going to talk to her, too. I don't understand. Why? I don't get it.
0: It was supposed to be a joke to make you laugh and lighten your mood and make you feel better.
1: Well, maybe you did too good a job at being a jerky bank person or something. I don't know.
0: I'm going to take that as a compliment, and we'll end this phone call, and I'll check up on you in a couple of days, okay?
1: Okay.
0: Okay.
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2: Everybody has a different romantic strategy when they're out and they see somebody they're attracted to.
3: Oh, yeah, okay. Oh.
2: Like Jose will name drop himself before breaking down the diet and migration patterns of Pacific softshell clams.
4: Uh-huh. Sorry if we don't make it out of here before the kiss.
3: Yeah.
4: Because it is getting hot.
3: Oh, my gosh.
4: Freak out.
2: We laugh because
3: he's turned on
2: true.
3: By himself.
4: No, yeah. I really do, not the first part, but I know a lot about fish. And if you all know,
3: we get it. Jeffrey, why did you do that?
2: Alexis will shake her empty White Claw can in your direction, hoping you'll buy her a new one.
4: Hello.
3: Do you like shiny things?
5: I haven't had the pineapple flavor today.
4: today?
2: And Brooke, well, she's married.
3: Yes.
2: Wink.
3: Yeah. No, I am
2: married. She's not interested whatsoever.
3: That's
2: wink,
3: true.
2: Wink.
3: Wait,
2: and she is definitely not going to leave her hotel room unlocked. Room 307, wink, wink, wink.
4: Why is even the door stop like open?
2: So, again, guys, don't DM us. Brooke is not available.
3: Wink. Thank you, Jeffrey.
4: Wink.
3: So,
4: but
3: wink. Stop it.
2: Who is available is actually one of our listeners, Josie.
3: Ooh.
2: And apparently she has a different strategy when it comes to meeting a guy. Josie, welcome to the show.
6: Hi, thank you so much for having me.
3: Are you winking right now, Josie?
6: Am I winking? No, no.
3: Good. Don't.
4: There's no secret codes here.
3: Only leads to trouble.
2: Yeah, Brooke would know.
3: Yeah.
2: So tell us about the guy. Apparently you met someone when you were out recently. Who is it?
6: Yeah, so his name is Benjamin, and I actually, believe it or not, met him on the train.
3: Oh, interesting.
6: Oh. Yes.
3: Like a long trip train or just like in-town subway situation?
6: Yeah, in-town subway situation, because that's how I get to and from work.
3: All right.
4: Oh, got it.
2: So did you pull the Brooke move of leaving the hotel room card, like a dad on the chair?
3: She's going to work, Jeff.
4: Yeah. Train stop F. What? Get out.
2: You said that you have a strategy. I'm wondering what
3: so
2: it is.
3: You guys are so dumb.
6: Yes. So not quite that, but here's what I have learned.
3: All right.
6: I've noticed that the way that I can gauge if someone's like attracted to me is if I get as close as possible to them without actually interacting with them.
3: I'm really hoping that the train that you're on is crowded.
5: That's what I'm
3: else
5: curious.
3: You look like a crazy woman. Just inching.
2: There's like 40 empty seats and you're standing right next to it.
6: I think I'm subtle enough. I hope I'm subtle. I don't know. We'll find out.
2: Okay.
3: So, like, how does that work?

0: Well, okay, so I've been on the train with him a bunch of times.
1: So you've noticed him before. Interesting. Okay.
0: So the first time I decided to use my strategy, I got close to him enough, but not enough where he and I could make eye contact, right? And ignored him.
1: Okay, and ignored him.
2: Okay. Yeah. I mean, inching closer. Like, we're in the same car now, but not, yeah.
1: And why don't you say anything?
3: Desperate people open their mouths and actually speak.
1: Like, hi.
3: Yeah.
1: Okay.
3: You got to let the target come to you.
2: So you orbit him. Okay. Until
0: exactly. I build visibility. It's all about the visibility,
1: right? Okay. How many rides until you got close?
0: So, okay, the second ride got a little bit closer than the third ride. I sat right next to him.
4: Okay.
1: Oh, third time's a charm.
3: Oh, it's like those cat videos where they, like, pan away for a second and you pan back and the cat's a little bit closer. And then you pan away and the cat's a little bit closer.
2: Totally. And you're going to be, like, on his back eventually.
1: Were you sitting in his lap by this time?
3: Yeah, where are you?
0: Not quite, but I'm sitting right next to him.
3: Oh. Okay. Did he notice you then?
0: He noticed my jacket.
1: How do you know?
0: He complimented me on my jacket. He said, "Hey, nice jacket. I like that jacket."
3: What do you say?
0: I said, "Thank you," and continued to ignore him.
1: And continued to ignore him?
0: Ignore him, yes.
1: He's going to think you don't like him. Like, that was your opening.
4: I also need to know, do you have headphones on or are you just sitting there in silence facing forward?
0: At this point, I knew that there was interest. So then when I saw him the next time, he asked me if I wanted to get coffee.
1: What?
2: Whoa. Hey, so it worked charm.
1: He had spoken one sentence to you prior.
0: Well,
1: and then
0: he said a little bit, like, "Oh, hey, it's you again," you know, like a little small talk.
1: Okay.
3: I mean, this is going to help people in real life. This is how you meet people in the real world.
2: But how do you keep playing hard to get? Like, what happens next?
3: At this point, do you give in?
0: At this point, I just preface by letting him know how incredibly busy I am. Mm. But
2: you don't say I could
0: maybe squeeze him in after work.
1: Okay.
3: You don't want him to know that you've been slowly, like, stalking him, getting closer and closer to him on the train.
1: And that your heart's about to explode because the guy you've been crushing on finally asked you out.
3: And playing it cool.
0: Right.
3: Okay.
1: So did you go after work?
0: Yes. So we met at the train station.
1: Oh.
0: And, yeah, it was a quick 15-minute situation.
1: Oh, why so quick?
3: Probably because the train was coming.
0: So I noticed that, like, he's kind of, I guess, inexperienced, it seems.
2: Oh.
1: Why do you say that?
2: Oh, my God.
0: Because he seemed a little uncomfortable, you know, like he didn't know what to do.
1: Okay.
3: Well, maybe that was confusing for him in its own right because he was so used to you being cold to him before.
2: Could be intimidating.
3: But I'm assuming that you guys exchanged numbers after that and have stayed in touch. So what's the latest?
0: So we did exchange numbers.
1: Yeah.
0: But now, whenever I see him, he's acting strange. He's acting like it never happened.
1: Okay.
2: Uh-oh.
1: Oh, interesting. And you're okay with the inexperience part, it sounds like.
0: I kind of thought it was cute, you know? Like, he just doesn't look like he's been on a ton of dates, which, you know, is actually a good thing because, like, a lot of the guys on the app seem like they've been on three a day.
1: Three a day.
3: Maybe he was just really, really nervous on that first date and had been looking forward to it just as much as you were.
2: Yeah.
3: So maybe he's been waiting and trying to figure out the right way to contact you.
2: Ooh,
3: we're just going to jump in and do it for him, though. We're going to call him and try and get you your second date update right after this.
0: Appreciate it.
3: All right, hold on. 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
1: They say sometimes silence speaks louder than words.
2: Yeah.
3: I never understood that, but yeah.
1: For Josie.
2: We know you didn't.
1: It's not just a quote. That's her entire seduction strategy.
2: I can't believe this works.
1: Get physically close to a guy and then just completely ignore him until he falls in love with you.
2: Yeah.
1: And now I understand why whenever I try to ignore Brooke at work, she just wants to talk to me more and more and more. Okay, she's flagging me down, asking me all sorts of questions.
3: She's down the door to talk to you.
2: I only said, how was your weekend?
3: Oh, wow.
1: All up in my business, all over again. And that's how one of our listeners, Josie, met a guy named Benjamin on the train not too long ago. Over the course of several trips, she got closer and closer and closer to him till she was basically in his lap on a coffee date right before their next train. And I can feel Brooke staring at me this entire time wanting to say something.
2: Talking,
1: what is it, Brooke? What do you want?
2: I'm just listening to what you're saying.
1: I'm not interested, okay?
2: You talk so much. Just get to the point.
1: Okay. My point has been made that he's not calling her back.
2: Yeah. That's the bad point.
1: Yes. Right. Yeah. Now, what would you like to say?
2: I don't know. How are you feeling, Josie? No.
1: Obviously, she's not feeling good.
3: She doesn't want to talk, Jeff. She wants to.
1: Listen, she's ignoring you now.
2: I just want to know, like, is she nervous or does she think, like, they only spent 15 minutes together? I don't know what can go so wrong in 15 minutes.
3: True.
1: Don't downplay her amazing date, Brooke.
2: Oh my
1: God. That's really rude.
2: I'm just done with you.
3: She can talk.
2: Call the guy.
4: Yes, call the guy. Call the guy.
3: Thank you, Josie.
2: Okay.
3: Hey, Jeff, how's that feel?
1: Well, I like to, you know, have meaningful conversations and dive into people's feelings.
2: But...
3: I don't want that.
1: All right, no, we'll just get right to business and call Benjamin. I'm going to dial his number. We'll see if he answers. Here we go.
5: Hello?
1: Hey, is this Benjamin?
5: It is. Who's this?
1: This is not just one person, a whole radio show is on the
2: hey,
1: phone
2: Benjamin.
1: Wanting to talk to you.
3: Good morning.
2: Welcome to the show.
5: Good morning. what's going on?
1: Well, we're doing something called a second date update because one of our listeners has been trying to get a hold of you. And apparently she wants to see you again on a real date.

0: don't know the right way to say this.
1: No, that makes sense. Like, they only went, you only went to coffee for 15 minutes with her.
0: Yeah, I wasn't sure if you would consider this a date or not. There's a girl from the train named Josie.
2: You said it's a date? I know a girl from the train named Josie. Yeah.
0: Well, I didn't want to label it a date, but apparently you guys have hung out, seen each other a few times, and had coffee together.
3: That's the date we're referring
0: to.
2: Well, I mean, we ride the same train line. And yeah,
0: So you're in a relationship. Okay.
1: No. Why didn't you consider the coffee meetup a date?
2: Well, I guess, like, technically, like, we made an appointment or, like, a time to see each other. Ooh,
3: appointment. Okay. Ouch, why did that hurt?
0: A lot of people would see that as two people meeting up and having a drink or whatever together. Yeah, that's considered a date.
2: Mm-hmm. Yeah, but, I mean, like, normally there's sort of, like, I guess, date vibes, if you will.
1: Oh, you didn't get any date vibes with her?
4: So you were just being friendly?
2: I just didn't even know there was supposed to be chemistry there. The deal is, my mom's birthday is coming up, and I know that's like a weird intro, but...
3: Yeah, what the heck?
2: This girl has, like, I don't know how to describe it other than, like, a very similar style to my mom.
1: What? Did you just say Josie has a similar style to your mom?
3: I'm going
1: to
3: throw up.
1: I cannot think of a worse...
2: No,
1: I
2: mean, hold on.
0: Let's hear him out, maybe.
2: I noticed she was wearing this jacket that my mom has the exact same one of.
3: Not the jacket.
1: It's not gross. It's just insulting.
4: Yeah, it's not gross. He's not into her. It's just insulting.
0: Well, okay. Josie mentioned to us that you brought up her jacket looking really nice when you guys were on the train together. Is that what you're talking about?
3: No.
2: Yeah, so I noticed her on the train a couple times, and I swear they must shop at the same place. And so I don't know where to get a gift for my mom. And so I was just going to pick her brain on, like, where she shopped.
0: This was an information seeking.
1: You're like, where's the Talbots?
4: Maybe his mom is stylish.
2: Oh, that might be a good place to go.
3: Yeah.
0: Did you tell Josie during the coffee experience that you were looking to buy a gift for your mother, or are you just information gathering?
2: I don't know if I mentioned specifically that. We talked about, like, where she shopped, and, like, I mean, it was brief. Like,
0: okay.
2: That's why, like, when you said date, I don't really think of it as a date.
0: All right. Well,
1: that's so sad.
0: Somebody who may have seen it as a little bit more than that is Josie, who unfortunately has been listening to this entire conversation, Benjamin. Man. She's on the other line.
2: Hello? She never seemed interested.
3: Hello? That's
0: Josie.
3: Josie.
0: Say hi.
3: Because she was playing hard to get.
5: That's like so offensive. And
2: my mom's cool. No.
5: Your mom is cool?
3: Really?
0: Possible. Maybe his mom is some sort of model.
5: Why didn't you just ask me where I got the jacket when you complimented me on it?
2: Because she already has that jacket.
3: You don't need that jacket.
0: Okay.
3: It's kind of funny.
0: He was probably taking your feelings into consideration by not bringing that up
1: to you. I bet his mom was a really, like, maybe a teenager when she had him. So she's very young, I'm sure.
0: He's the product of a teenage pregnancy?
1: I don't know.
2: That's not true.
0: Okay.
3: Don't start rumors about his mom.
2: It's like Bohemian style. I don't know what you would call it.
1: Okay.
3: Okay.
1: That's okay. That's not bad.
0: At no point,
1: though. Like, free people.
4: Yeah.
1: You know?
0: Okay. What Josie probably wants to hear from you, Benjamin, is an apology of some sort.
2: What did I do?
3: You called her your mom.
0: You said that she has the style of your mom.
2: Would you rather my mom has your style? I don't know.
3: Nobody. You should not remind each other of either.
5: Okay, can we get off the whole I dress like his mom thing? Okay, I mean, that's been established. I was genuinely, like, interested. You seemed like a really nice guy. And you just seemed like you were a little bit inexperienced. So now I just feel like an idiot.
1: I think he is inexperienced.
4: He's buying gifts for his mom.
2: I don't think I'm inexperienced. Like, you didn't give off any signs of, like, hey, let's go have a date.
5: Why did you think I wanted to have coffee with you?
0: Yeah, she was playing hard to get with you, Benjamin.
2: She didn't even want to have coffee with me. It was like pulling teeth. She's like, well, maybe I can fit you in. And I was like, well, perfect. I just need, like, pick your brain for a minute.
0: You gotta read between the lines. That means she likes you.
5: Telling you that I'm going to make time for you should be indicative.

0: of interest.
1: Yeah. No, you need to be real clear.
2: I don't have that decoder ring. I thought you were just like literally busy.
1: I mean, she obviously, you know now that she likes you, right? Like, it's very clear.
3: Yeah, so put all the mom stuff aside. Do you see her like as a potential romantic interest for you?
2: I haven't really even thought about it. Like, all I can do is just like picture her in my mom's clothes.
1: Oh, okay.
3: That could be sexy in some circles.
1: Jeff.
3: It could be.
2: No, it's not like that.
3: Okay. Well, I'm doing more damage than I am helping.
1: Can you like donate the jacket and then maybe get something?
0: I'm not changing my wardrobe because of him.
2: No, okay. you shouldn't change it. I mean, you look amazing in it. I was serious when I complimented you.
1: She's never going to be able to wear that jacket again. No. Just so you know.
3: Yeah, she'll find something even hotter to wear on your first official date. We're going to send you on it and pay for the date if you want to do this, Benjamin. What do you think?
0: Can we just not? Don't even ask him. I don't know.
3: You're right. We should probably ask his mom for permission first.
4: No, Jim.
3: Make sure it's okay before he's allowed to go out with you.
4: I think she's cringing.
1: I think she's going to go home.
3: Oh, you're done with
1: some
3: it?
1: Of her clothes.
4: Yeah.
0: I don't know if there's coming back from this.
1: I would agree with that.
2: Hey, Josie. I'm sorry. I really didn't see it as what you were shooting for. So I apologize. And like, I just don't want it to be awkward when we see each other on the train again. So, like, I really am sorry.
0: Yeah. Oh, no, it won't be. I'm probably going to start taking the bus.
1: Oh.
3: But that's like ignoring him. And when she ignores someone, it means that she likes
1: don't
3: that.
1: Don't read into that one. I'm
0: throwing that strategy out from now on. I'm never using that again.
5: 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Brooke and Jeffrey in the morning and Twiggins and Allie in the afternoon.

Gracie Abrams with her new one, Hit the Wall, on Hot 104.9. It's Allie. I'm obsessed with that song. I'm also obsessed with the fact that it's Friday and we have a 3-day weekend to look forward to. Of course, we'll keep you company with your favorite hits like this one. It's Justin Bieber and Speed Demon.

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I hope you're enjoying your Friday. Today, in honor of the fallen U.S. military service members, Leon County government is going to be placing wreaths around town. I'll tell you more about that coming up next on Hot 104.9. I know.

0: Thank you for choosing to listen to Hot 104.9. It's Allie, looking forward to the three-day Memorial Day weekend here in Tallahassee for the 11th consecutive year. To honor fallen U.S. military service members, Leon County government is going to be placing wreaths at memorials throughout the community today. These are the following locations where they're going to place the wreaths. First, at the World War II Memorial on Monroe Street, South Monroe Street. Korean War Memorial at Cascades Park. Florida Vietnam Veterans Memorial at Monroe Street. Big Ben Hospice Veterans Memorial Garden at Mahan Center Boulevard. Daniel B. Chairs Community Park at Chairs Crossroad. And Veterans of Foreign Wars Cemetery at Old Briar and Fox Road. This is just part of the county's ongoing commitment to honoring and supporting local veterans. And the county is going to participate in a formal ceremony organized by the American Legions happening Memorial Day, which will be located at the Oakland Cemetery on Bruno Street. 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Enjoy your Memorial Day.
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Thank you so much for listening. Harry Styles performing his second weekend of the Together Together tour, which is happening in Amsterdam tonight. I'll be excited to see if they actually change the stage from all the complaints or if they altered it at all. 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
1: 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Happy Friday. Hope you're having a wonderful day so far. This is the best news I've heard all week, and it involves daylight savings time. It's Allie. I'll tell you about it next on Hot 104.9. 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

0: Thanks for listening to Tallahassee's hit music station, Hot 104.9. Don't know about you, but I love when it stays light longer. I love the fact that it can be 8:30, 9 o'clock during the summer and it's still light outside. I feel like I have so much more of my day to take advantage of. It's Allie hanging out with you. If you feel the same way, get excited because U.S. lawmakers are trying once again to make daylight saving time permanent. And this, I guess, is actually advancing because yesterday a House committee voted 48-1 in favor of the Sunshine Protection Act, which would implement the change, meaning constant daylight saving time, as part of a larger transportation bill. And this is good news for me. If you like darkness, not so good news. 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

0: The latest from Olivia Rodrigo, that's Drop Dead on Hot 104.9. We're in the middle of the game.
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0: So many people correctly guessing the TV show that this theme song came from. Thank you for all the correct guesses. The winner, however, is Jimmy. He guessed the correct show, which was That 70s Show, and he's won the Hot 104.9 prize pack. Thank you so much for playing. We will do it again starting Tuesday at noon. Here's Lady Gaga. There

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Here's Chris Brown now.

Jesse McCartney, Beautiful Soul, Hot 104.9. I love nostalgia so much. That song just made me beyond happy. This song caused a lot of trouble back in the day when it was released. A lot of controversy and scandal. It's Miley Cyrus, Wrecking Ball on Hot 104.9.

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Lil Wayne and Drake, The Motto on Hot 104.9's Throwback Lunch with Allie. Thank you for that song request, Chase. This is really fun. Starting at 3 o'clock today, we will have summer songs all weekend long. Your summer songs weekend. Fun songs like this one. It's Ricky Martin and Livin' La Vida Loca.

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I hope you're enjoying your Friday. Today, in honor of the fallen U.S. military service members, Leon County government is going to be placing wreaths around town. I'll tell you more about that coming up next on Hot 104.9.

Thank you for choosing to listen to Hot 104.9. It's Allie, looking forward to the three-day Memorial Day weekend here in Tallahassee for the 11th consecutive year. To honor fallen U.S. military service members, Leon County government is going to be placing wreaths at memorials throughout the community today. These are the following locations where they are going to place the wreaths. First, at the World War II Memorial on Monroe Street, South Monroe Street. Korean War Memorial at Cascades Park. Florida Vietnam Veterans

0: Memorial at Monroe Street, Big Ben Hospice Veterans Memorial Garden at Mahan Center Boulevard, Daniel B. Chairs Community Park at Chairs Crossroad, and Veterans of Foreign Wars Cemetery at Old Briar and Fox Road. 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And the county is going to participate in a formal ceremony organized by the American Legion's happening Memorial Day, which will be located at the Oakland Cemetery on Bruno Street. 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

Hot 104.9. This is good news for us here in Florida. A below normal 2026 Atlantic hurricane season has been forecast by the NOAA. The agency released the outlook yesterday and predicts between 8 and 14 named storms during the season, which officially runs from June 1st to November 30th. Teddy Swims is on now. It's Mr. Know-It-All. She

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On the way, Dua Lipa, Somber, One Republic, Ella Langley, and more. Of course, if you have a song request, you can text it in. 850-383-1049. 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

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Don't know about you, but I love when it stays light longer. I love the fact that it can be 8:30, 9 o'clock during the summer and it's still light outside. I feel like I have so much more of my day to take advantage of. It's Allie hanging out with you. If you feel the same way, get excited because U.S. lawmakers are trying once again to make daylight saving time permanent. And this, I guess, is actually advancing because yesterday a House committee voted 48-1 in favor of the Sunshine Protection Act, which would implement the change, meaning constant daylight saving time, as part of a larger transportation bill. And this is good news for me. If you like darkness, not so good news. Top 104.9. Just when

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Gwen Stefani, Hot 104.9. 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

0: Okay, DJ Neo, can we talk about something real for a second?
1: Here we go. Kira's about to get serious.
0: Have you guys ever noticed how everybody talks about self-care, but nobody mentions actually talking about taking care of your sexual health?
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0: 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You're saying, Twiggins, it's not the weekend yet. Yes, it is.
1: It is 100%.
0: It can start in your mind whenever you want it to.
1: Yeah, we're feeling those summer vibes for sure.
0: Coming up, we've got your weird news roundup. Joey Chestnut will defend his title at this year's Nathan's Famous 4th of July contest. We know it's Memorial Day, but we're looking ahead. Because this guy has had quite the issues over the past couple of years.
1: Also, a man accused of robbing a bank decided to do it with a dog in hand.
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0: It's time for your weird news roundup.
1: First up, hot dog eating champion Joey Chestnut is going to defend his title at this year's Nathan's Famous 4th of July contest, which I know we're looking ahead, but people weren't sure if he was going to compete because he's on probation after pleading guilty to a misdemeanor battery.
0: And no, he didn't hit someone with a hot dog.
1: No, but he did enter the plea in April after being accused of slapping a man in the face at a bar in March.
0: Again, with not a hot dog.
1: He said he was pretty drunk and didn't remember the incident.

0: accident, so he was sentenced to 180 days of probation, and the judge has since granted him permission to travel about, which is why he can make it to the contest.
1: Well, I mean, he is an American treasure, and so the judge had to do his duty as an American to allow Joey Chestnut to defend his title. Yeah. A DUI arrest of a man here in Florida is going viral after photos revealed he was surrounded by dozens of miniature bottles of Fireball when he was busted. This was not me.
0: Yeah, I purposely gave you the story.
1: It was a 34-year-old, and deputies with Polk County Sheriff's Office responded to a single vehicle crash near a golf course. When they arrived to investigate, they found the 2018 Hyundai on the sidewalk with the 34-year-old there, of course, the same age as me. He had slurred speech. Amateur thought the girl claimed that she hadn't been drinking, and they said, that's not what all these packets of Fireball say around
0: here. Could you imagine claiming you haven't been drinking and then having like many bottles of Fireball in your car?
1: I swear, officer, I am not drinking. Ma'am, your breath reeks of cinnamon.
0: 21 open bottles of Fireball in her car.
1: 50 milliliter ones, though. Those are the mini ones.
0: Still!
1: And then she had two. You know, this is what did it. It wasn't the 21 open 50 milliliter bottles of Fireball. It was the two empty 50 milliliter bottles of 99 bananas that was next to her as well. Because we all know that 99 bananas is what gets you in trouble.
0: Oh, goodness. Next up, a Phoenix man accused of robbing a Chase bank at gunpoint was caught within 15 minutes. But the best part is he was carrying a small dog during the robbery. He walked into the bank at 12:30. He had a small dog in his hand, shouted it was a robbery, fired his rifle once into the ceiling, and then
1: tried. The dog didn't like that.
0: No, exactly. Tried to get away. $2,100, but then a helicopter caught his van, hunted him down, and he now faces bank robbery and discharging a firearm charges.
1: And the dog could face accessory charges as well.
0: I hope not.
1: 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That's your Weird News Roundup.

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0: time to count down the top four songs in the capital city, as chosen by you. This is the top four at four.
1: And we're doing it a little bit different on this Friday. We're going to be playing your favorite summer songs back to back to back, as chosen by you. 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

0: 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All right, so we're looking at the weather, right?
1: Yeah, I got a little disappointed when I first glanced at my weather app, because we're going to be at the coast in Carrabelle.
0: Yeah.
1: And when you initially look at it, it says chance of rain pretty high, but then you look into the details a little bit more, and it looks like it's only going to be raining for...
0: Like an hour.
1: I hope.
0: Well, it looks like
1: Sunday's better, though. There's, like, barely any rain at all.
0: Today, it looks like tonight, like, 8, 9 o'clock at night, which I'll be, like, 10 fireballs deep by then. So, I mean, I won't care if it rains or not.
1: Tomorrow, I'm not worried about Sunday. Sunday's going to be fine. I'm really not worried about Monday either. It's just Saturday where it goes a little bit further. But, yeah. On the island, it'll be fine.
0: Yeah, I mean, it'll be fine. As long as there's no lightning, I'm okay with rain. You know, as long as I've got my friends.
1: Wish the rain away. We need the sunshine.
0: All right, no rain, no rain. We don't want it. We want the summer. We want the summer here. Woo! Maybe this song will do it for you to get the summer vibes rolling. It's Mac Miller and the Spins.
2: Don't be like that, Jerm. Oh, hi. Welcome back to Kids. Follow your dreams. Yeah.

0: Rest in peace to the GOAT, Mac Miller. Getting your Summer Songs weekend going on this special edition of the Top 4 at 4. It can't be summer in Tallahassee. We can't kick off the summer season without our hometown boy, T-Pain.
1: Oh, yeah, and then you pair him with Akon. I mean, what's better?
0: And you get Bartender. Top 104.9. Yeah.

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6: 1049. A true pre-summer weekend is upon us, featuring warm and humid conditions, scattered clouds for the next few days, as well as the opportunity for pop-up showers and thunderstorms, mostly inland. Tonight's low 72, tomorrow's high 91, 90 for Sunday, and 89 degrees for the high on Memorial Day. From the ABC 27 First Snow Weather Center, I'm Chief Meteorologist Casanova Nurse.
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1: 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There's going to be Irish fiddle tunes, contra dancing, root beer floats.
0: Wow.
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0: That's something fun to do. Also, the 2026 Memorial Day commemoration ceremony happening at the Tallahassee National Cemetery is scheduled for Monday at 10 a.m. It's going to be hosted by the Department of Veterans Affairs and local organizations like the Salisbridge Post 13. It's free and open to the public. 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
1: And finally, tonight, Thomasville Center for the Arts is hosting a night in the galleries. It's welcome to anyone. It's a night of fun and games as we start summer games for groups and games for singles as well. Doors open. They're actually open now. And it's adults 21 plus, but it is free admission.
0: That sounds like a great time. Also, a bunch of stuff happening down on the coast. Weather permitting, Dog Island, lots of people going down there. We'll be down there. Yeah, the white trash bash. Oh, Lord. What am I getting myself into? All right. So whatever you do this weekend, be safe. Keep it locked to Hot 104.9. And remember, of course, why we celebrate this holiday.

0: When I was young, my grandfather used to tell me something about work. He said, if you're going to do a job, do it like your name is on it. Back then, that meant pride in your work. Today's families are busier than ever. School schedules, work deadlines, homes that never seem to slow down. But that lesson still matters. I'm Patrick Barano. At Barano Heating and Air, we still believe in doing the job right because some lessons are worth carrying from one generation to the next. Barano Heating and Air, bringing old-fashioned service back to life.
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tan lines, zero responsibilities, and nothing but Tallahassee's hit music. 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Your three-day week.

foot loose. 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You look like a girl from Abercrombie & Fitch. 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

0: 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You're saying, Twiggins, it's not the weekend yet. Yes, it is.
1: It is 100%.
0: It can start in your mind whenever you want it to.
1: Yeah, we're feeling those summer vibes for sure.
0: Coming up, we've got your weird news roundup. Joey Chestnut will defend his title at this year's Nathan's Famous 4th of July contest. We know it's Memorial Day, but we're looking ahead. Because this guy has had quite the issues over the past couple of years.
1: Also, a man accused of robbing a bank decided to do it with a dog in hand.
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0: 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It's time for your weird news roundup.
1: First up, hot dog eating champion Joey Chestnut is going to defend his title at this year's Nathan's Famous 4th of July contest, which I know we're looking ahead, but people weren't sure if he was going to compete because he's on probation after pleading guilty to a misdemeanor battery.
0: And no, he didn't hit someone with a hot dog.
1: No, but he did enter the plea in April after being accused of slapping a man in the face at a bar in March.
0: Again, with not a hot dog.
1: He said he was pretty drunk and didn't remember the incident, so he was sentenced to 180 days of probation, and the judge has since granted him permission to travel about, which is why he can make it to the contest.
0: Well, I mean, he is an American treasure. And so the judge had to do his duty as an American to allow Joey Chestnut to defend his title. Yeah. A DUI arrest of a man here in Florida is going viral after photos revealed he was surrounded by dozens of miniature bottles of Fireball when he was busted. This was not me.
1: Yeah, I purposely gave you the story.
0: It was a 34-year-old. And deputies with Polk County Sheriff's Office responded to a single vehicle crash near a golf course. When they arrived to investigate, they found the 2018 Hyundai on the sidewalk with the 34-year-old there, of course, the same age as me. He had slurred speech, amateur, thought the girl claimed that she hadn't been drinking, and they said, that's not what all these packets of Fireball say around
1: here. Could you imagine claiming you haven't been drinking and then having, like, many, many bottles of Fireball in your car?
0: I swear, officer, I am not drinking. Ma'am, your breath reeks of cinnamon.
1: 21 open bottles of Fireball in her car.
0: 50 milliliter ones, though. Those are the mini ones.
1: Still!
0: And then she had two. You know, this is what did it. It wasn't the 21 open 50 milliliter bottles of Fireball. It was the two empty 50 milliliter bottles of 99 bananas that was next to her as well. Because we all know that 99 bananas is what gets you in trouble.
1: Oh, goodness. Next up, a Phoenix man accused of robbing a Chase bank at gunpoint was caught within 15 minutes. But the best part is he was carrying a small dog during the robbery. He walked into the bank at 12:30. He had a small dog in his hand, shouted it was a robbery, fired his rifle once into the ceiling, and then
0: tried. But the dog didn't like that.
1: No, exactly. Tried to get away. $2,100, but then a helicopter caught his van, hunted him down, and he now faces bank robbery and discharging a firearm charges.
0: And the dog could face accessory charges as well.
1: I hope not.
0: It's Hot 104.9. That's your weird news roundup.

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0: 104.9 Twiggins and Allie in the afternoon. I'm going to see Allie's mom. That's who I'm going to see. Yeah. Allie's mom has got it going on.
1: She does too.
0: She makes all the sandwiches and gives me Fireball. Woo! Yes, it is time for us to head out. We're going to be down on the coast this weekend. So whatever you're doing, be safe. And remember, while we celebrate this holiday and enjoy your weekend, I know.

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2: Yeah. Yeah. 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

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Called your bluff, better cite the source. 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
6: 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But the values that matter most don't really change. My grandfather believed in honesty, hard work, and treating neighbors with respect. Those values shaped how I see this business today. I'm Patrick Barano, and at Barano Heating and Air, we work every day to keep those values alive. 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